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2: Cause this is it. 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They say downtown is the place it is. I want a new song. Move with it. I say

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2: 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They say downtown is the place it is. I want a new song, move with it. I say

0: 城市华语风云榜。
1: Listen up, yo, 'cause this is it.I've been looking for a hit. Let me tell you this. They say downtown is the place it is. I want a new song. 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